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Do you wish it was her though? Singing songs.

0: 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Номер 7. Alex Warren, Fever Dream.
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0: Tame Impala, Jenny, Dracula.

0: referee. I beat the odds, can't mess with me.
1: Are you ready?
0: Get ready.
1: Are you ready? Ready, set, go. Are you ready?
0: Get ready.
1: Are you ready?
0: Ready, set, go. Won't quit, won't stop. I'ma take it to the top. Hey, won't stop, won't quit. Just me and my clique.

0: Yeah, get ready.
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